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1: I'll tell you what I think. 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She's let you down too many times now. Let's go for a drink.

0: Harmonie plus Karneval, weil ihr einfach noch mehr Kulthits braucht.
1: I'll tell you what I think. I think she's a cow. She's let you down too many times now. Let's go for a drink.